Tell me what you want right now. 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So tell me what you want right now. 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

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Let's play football.

0: here for you if you want to talk about it, but also here for you if you don't want to talk about it. We can just chat about anything in this life. But yeah, I hope you like the album. And yeah, sending you lots of love and thinking of you.
1: Lübeck FM. 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

mundane, a masterpiece. Oh my, my love. I take one look at you, you're taking me up.

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3: But I'm a good juvenile, no, no, no, man. A million, we make a deal every day. 1 million every day, we make a million every fucking day. Now, from 2023, me here, me I tell my people I'm some million a day. A 1 million a day, man.

had kept all the money that I'd already spent, I would have been a millionaire a long time ago.

here for you if you want to talk about it, but also here for you if you don't want to talk about it. We can just chat about anything in this life. But yeah, I hope you like the album, and yeah, sending you lots of love and thinking of you.